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Denise Williams, who celebrated a birthday a couple of weeks ago. Let's hear it for the boys. Tuesday night, get together. I've got Blind Melon, Aerosmith, and Eddie Money straight ahead. Here's Journey on Frank.

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And don't forget, we'll give you another chance to get qualified for Frank's Grill and Chill, where you could win a brand new Weber grill, a huge Yeti cooler, and a $100 gift card. 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

I woke last night to the sound of thunder. How far off, I sat and wondered. Started humming a song from 1962. And it's funny how the night moves.

0: 107.5 Frank FM, 80s, 90s, and more with Devo and Whippet. They'll be joining Billy Idol Main Savings Amphitheater August 11th. Before that, Bob Seger and the Silver Bullet Band. And Bob marked the 40th anniversary of American Storm. That was the lead single off his Like a Rock album. And he has officially released a music video on YouTube. It's the band, he and the Silver Bullet Band, playing back in the 80s of that song. Seger's also released a playlist called Sweet Summertime, and it features hits like Hollywood Nights, Night Moves, Still the Same, Old Time Rock and Roll Against the Wind, and Rock and Roll Never Forgets.
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0: From the MB Tractor Weather Center, here's Maine's total weather from Channel 8.
11: A very nice evening out there with an 8:24 sunset. But we're looking at some nice weather into the overnight, too. Comfortable conditions with that humidity down in the low to mid-50s. Wednesday looks nice, mid-70s to near 80 inland with mostly sunny skies and clouds late in the afternoon. We have heavy rain moving in on Thursday, highs only in the mid-60s on Thursday with scattered showers and thunderstorms through the evening Thursday. On Juneteenth, on Friday, it looks like temperatures will be in the mid to upper 70s with sunshine. From Channel 8, I'm meteorologist Ted McInerney, Maine's Total Weather.
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Early 80s for Duran Duran and Hungry Like the Wolf. And don't forget that every noon hour, Hayes serves up a complete 80s menu for you. 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

107.5 Frank FM with Sir Elton John on a Tuesday night. I've got Roxette, Def Leppard, and Fleetwood Mac all straight ahead. Here's Green Day.

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And don't forget, you can join Holly at Eldridge Lumber and Hardware for Some Scott Street in Portland this Saturday afternoon from 3 to 5. You can spin the Frank Wheel of Prizes, win Sea Dogs tickets, and cool Frank gear. 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

0: 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Frankie goes to Hollywood and relax. Have you been checking out the World Cup? I know the U.S. plays again on Friday. They won their opener last weekend, and a lot of fans are getting into the World Cup. A lot of fans have been coming to the U.S. to see the games, including the Japanese fans. They were at Japan's 2-2 tie with the Netherlands in Dallas the other day. And when the game got over, the fans from Japan just did not leave. No, they grabbed plastic bags and picked up the trash in the stadium. That's right. They cleaned up after themselves. They say it pays respect to the stadiums. And it was on social media if you haven't seen it. But one of the cool things is New York Giants quarterback Jameis Winston was at the game. He saw the Japanese fans doing and said, well, if it's good for them, it's good for me. And he grabbed a plastic bag and he started picking up trash in his area. That's a really cool thing.
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1: From the MB Tractor Weather Center, here's Maine's total weather from Channel 8.
2: A very nice evening out there with an 8:24 sunset, but we're looking at some nice weather into the overnight, too. Comfortable conditions with that humidity down in the low to mid-50s. Wednesday looks nice, mid-70s to near 80 inland with mostly sunny skies and clouds late in the afternoon. We have heavy rain moving in on Thursday, highs only in the mid-60s on Thursday with scattered showers and thunderstorms through the evening Thursday. On Juneteenth, on Friday, it looks like temperatures will be in the mid to upper 70s with sunshine. From Channel 8, I'm meteorologist Ted McInerney, Maine's total weather.
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0: 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Crowded house, don't dream it's over. 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How about two tickets to Running Down a Dream? 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
6: A very nice evening out there with an 8:24 sunset, but we're looking at some nice weather into the overnight, too. Comfortable conditions with that humidity down in the low to mid-50s. Wednesday looks nice, mid-70s to near 80 inland with mostly sunny skies and clouds late in the afternoon. We have heavy rain moving in on Thursday, highs only in the mid-60s on Thursday with scattered showers and thunderstorms through the evening Thursday. On Juneteenth, on Friday, it looks like temperatures will be in the mid to upper 70s with sunshine. From Channel 8, I'm meteorologist Ted McInerney, Maine's Total Weather.
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Boy, it was a nice day today. Hopefully you got a chance to get out there and enjoy it. I know I got a little time out there, and doggies and I have fun. But we're having fun right now. I've got Joe Jackson, Aerosmith, and Van Halen straight ahead. Here's Lenny Kravitz.

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Hey, do want to remind you, the Trek Across Maine is this Friday, Saturday, and Sunday. It benefits the American Lung Association. Over 1,000 participants will pedal 180 miles across Maine over a three-day period. You can learn more at trekacrossmaine.org. And by the way, Leif Erickson's going to be live at the Topsom Rec Fields on Forsyth Street Friday morning from 10 until noon. So be sure you stop by and say hi. It's Van Halen on your Tuesday night. And oh, pretty woman. 107.5 Frank FM.

0: 107.5 Frank FM, 80s, 90s, and more with Wham and Careless Whisper. So I'm guessing teachers have been very quietly whispering how many days they've got left of school. Most schools are winding down classes this week here across the state. And then you're going to start to hear parents with their whisper and counting down the days until the kids go back to school.
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6: From the MB Tractor Weather Center, here's Maine's total weather from Channel 8.
7: A very nice evening out there with an 8:24 sunset, but we're looking at some nice weather into the overnight too. Comfortable conditions with that humidity down in the low to mid 50s. Wednesday looks nice, mid 70s to near 80 inland with mostly sunny skies and clouds late in the afternoon. We have heavy rain moving in on Thursday, highs only in the mid 60s on Thursday with scattered showers and thunderstorms through the evening Thursday. On Juneteenth, on Friday, it looks like temperatures will be in the mid to upper 70s with sunshine. From Channel 8, I'm meteorologist Ted McInerney, Maine's total weather.
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1: Justin from Bath.
2: Justin in Bath, my lucky caller number 9. You ready to take on this morning's $1,000 Minute?
1: Sure.
2: All right. That timer, it's going to start up as soon as I ask that very first question. Now remember, if you don't know the answer to a question, please quickly say pass, and we'll go back to that question if we have any time left. If you get all 10 questions answered correctly before that minute timer buzzes, you'll win $1,000. But get at least 5 correct answers, and you'll win yourself mini golf for 4 at Martell's Ice Cream and Mini Golf on Route 1 in Saco, celebrating 40 years in Saco, where all of their ice cream is made in-house. I'm wishing you wicked good luck this morning.
1: Thank you.
2: You're welcome. All right, here we go. Inky, Blinky, Pinky, and Clyde were characters in what video game?
1: Pass.
2: How many yardsticks are needed to measure 27 feet?
1: 4.
2: Who sang guest vocals on David Bowie's Fame?
1: Pass.
2: How long is a standard adult U.S. passport valid?
1: 6 years.
2: Who was U.S. Vice President in 2000?
1: Pass.
2: What's your dream car?
1: Lamborghini.
2: How many Sundays are there this month?
1: 3.
2: What term is used to describe a 0 score in tennis?
1: Love.
2: Who is the head coach of the New England Patriots?
1: As of now?
2: Yes.
1: Couldn't tell you.
2: We got time right there. Oh, man, not enough for that free round of mini golf at Martell's this morning, but you did a great job. Some of these were real freaking doozies, I'll tell you what. I had a tough time even just saying this question. Inky, Blinky, Pinky, and Clyde were characters in what video game? They were characters in Pac-Man. I only knew Pac-Man and Miss Pac-Man. Come on. How many yardsticks are needed to measure 27 feet? That would be 9 yardsticks. John Lennon was the guest vocalist on David Bowie's song Fame. You were close on this one. It's actually 10 years that a standard adult U.S. passport is valid for. Al Gore was the U.S. vice president back in the year 2000. Close on this one, too, but there are actually 4 Sundays this month. And Mike Vrabel, that is the name of the new head coach of the New England Patriots. But you did a great job. These were some tough ones, and maybe this was just a little practice run for us. Next time, let's go all the way and get you that money, honey, all right?
1: Definitely. Thank you.
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5: Partly sunny today, comfortable humidity levels, afternoon highs in the upper 70s. Partly cloudy skies tonight, some areas of fog developing after midnight, mid-50s. Showers arrive here on Thursday, those showers may bring some periods of heavier rain by midday. Lower 70s, a chance for a thunderstorm during the afternoon. Friday, it's a mixture of sunshine and clouds, warmer lower 80s. The weekend right now looks partly sunny with a chance for an afternoon shower. From Channel 8, I'm Chief Meteorologist Roger Griswold.
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15: 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What a day, right? Anyway, it's also Wednesday, which means you've made it halfway through the working week, my friends. What's up? How are ya? It is Holly here, and we are going to hurdle the hump together here on 107.5 Frank FM. I have another pair of tickets for you to check out the Great State of Maine Air Show. That is happening at the Brunswick Executive Airport. Coming up on July 11th and 12th, your chance to win happens with the Frankly Impossible Question, which we're going to get to a little after 6 a.m. in the 7 o'clock hour. Make sure you do some stretches, eat your Wheaties, drink some coffee, whatever it is that you feel you got to do to get prepared for the most exciting 60 seconds on the radio, because I'm going to give you a chance to win a grand with the $1,000 Minute presented by Harpswell Auto Sales. I'll give you the cue to call and play right around 7:15. Also in the 7 o'clock hour, another way for you to win some money with the $100,000 cash grab presented by MB Tractor. I'll get you the first keyword of the day for your chance to win some money in the 7 o'clock hour, and it looks like I'm going to give you a chance to get qualified for Frank's Grill and Chill. Yeah, upgrade that backyard barbecue game with a brand new Weber grill, a Yeti cooler. Plus, we're going to throw in some money to fill in that grill and cooler. And your first chance to get qualified for Frank's Grill and Chill with our friends at Maine Hardware, that's going to happen in the 9 a.m. hour. So lots of stuff to get you together on this Wednesday morning, and we'll start things off with three things you need to know. I've got those headed your way in less than 10 minutes right here on 107.5 Frank FM.
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1: 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The Maine DOT paving project on Maine Mall Road and a stretch of Route 9 is entering a new phase this week. South Portland officials said that starting today, crews will be working during the day and night on milling operations and noted that paving is scheduled to begin the night of Sunday, June 21st. In addition to Maine Mall Road, this work will be done on the section of Route 9 between the intersection of Westbrook Street and Broadway in South Portland and the intersection of Congress Street and Stevens Avenue in Portland. McDonald's is bringing back fried apple pies for the first time in more than three decades. They'll be available at most U.S. restaurants for a limited time beginning on June 23rd. And finally, a study out of Harvard found that older adults with a more optimistic outlook had a 15% lower risk of developing dementia. Researchers say optimism may actually be something we can actually improve upon, and it could become part of dementia prevention efforts. Coming up in less than 10 minutes, I have your chance to win a pair of tickets to check out the Great State of Maine Air Show. That is coming to the Brunswick Executive Airport on July 11th and 12th, and I have your chance to win your way in. Coming up with the Frankly Impossible question, which we're going to get to in two songs from right now here on 107.5 Frank FM.

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1: All right, let's do it to it for your Wednesday morning, my friends. 56% of drivers say they have done this at least once. What do you think this is? Let me know your guess right now on the Goodwin Motor Group call text line. That number, 1-888-86-FRANK. Again, 56% of drivers say they've done this at least once. What do you think this is? Let me know your answer right now at 1-888-86-FRANK. If you can be the first person to correctly answer this morning's Frankly Impossible question, I've got two tickets for you to check out the Great State of Maine Air Show, July 11th and 12th at the Brunswick Executive Airport. 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Wishing you wicked good luck. 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
1: 56% of drivers say they've done this at least once. What do you think this is? 1-888-86-FRANK. Hey, good morning, Frank FM. What do you think this is?
2: Forget where they parked their car.
1: That's exactly what it is. 56% of drivers, over half of us, have forgotten where we parked our car. Yes, that happens way more frequently to me than I would like to admit.
2: I have to make sure I can park where I see.
1: I know, right? That, or I have to make like a little note on my phone that says, okay, here's where it is.
2: I haven't thought to do that.
1: Oh, man. Well, hey, congratulations. Hopefully you don't lose the car at the air show, but you are heading there on July 11th or 12th, the Brunswick Executive Airport, the Great State of Maine Air Show. Who's this? Where are you listening from?
2: It's Bev from Norwalk.
1: Way to go, Bev. Congratulations.
2: Thank you so much.
1: You are very welcome. Yeah. Oh, man, it's like that Seinfeld episode. You know what I'm talking about when they go to the mall and they lose the car. I've been there too many times. Anyway, congratulations again to Bev, the winner this morning of those two tickets to the Great State of Maine Air Show. I'll have another chance for you to win your way in to the Brunswick Executive Airport to the air show on July 11th and 12th, coming up tomorrow morning with your Frankly Impossible Question a little after 6 a.m. Let's see, coming up in less than 10 minutes, I'm going to let you know how you could do some laughing at Merrill Auditorium tomorrow night. There's a really great show happening, and Hayes has your chance to win some tickets to that show. I'll tell you all about it coming up in less than 10 minutes right here on Frank FM.

0: It's Hot Bub here on 107.5 Frank FM, 80s, 90s, and more. Hey, this afternoon, during your ultimate 80s lunch, the only all-80s menu in town, our pal Hayes not only serving up your 80s song requests, but he's got a chance for you to win some tickets to do some laughing at Merrill Auditorium. Comedian Fortune Feimster is going to be at Merrill in Portland, and Hayes has a chance for you to win a pair of tickets to see her Taking Care of Biscuits tour that is happening tomorrow night. Should be a great time. So listen during the ultimate 80s lunch between noon and 1 today, and Hayes will give you the cue to text in and win. And let's see, coming up this morning, I have three things you need to know on the way, but also need to let you know that this portion of our time together brought to you by our friends at Dirt Direct. 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And yes, three things you need to know coming up. A new study out of Harvard found that older adults with a more optimistic outlook had a 15% lower risk of developing dementia. We'll talk about that and a couple of other things coming up in less than 10 minutes right here on 107.5 Frank FM.
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4: On the main turnpike, Kittery through York, north and southbound rolling closure happens for barrier placement. In Saco, north and southbound shoulder closure happens for bridge work, guardrail, and slope work. Scarborough, southbound right lane closure happens for chipping concrete and installing brackets. And in New Gloucester through Auburn, north and southbound lane closure happens for drainage work. 295 is running on time. If you see any issues, please let us know. That's your traffic report.
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1: 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The Maine DOT paving project on the Maine Mall Road and a stretch of Route 9 is entering a new phase this week. South Portland officials said that starting today, crews will be working during the day and night on milling operations and noted that paving is scheduled to begin the night of Sunday, June 21st. McDonald's is bringing back fried apple pies for the first time in more than three decades. Looks like those fried apple pies are going to be available at most U.S. restaurants for a limited time starting June 23rd. And finally, a study out of Harvard found that older adults with a more optimistic outlook had a 15% lower risk of developing dementia. Researchers say optimism may be something we can actually improve on, and it could become part of dementia prevention efforts. And coming up, I have Frank's Goodwin Motor Group good news story on the way for you. A South Carolina family is celebrating a miracle after two sheriff's deputies sprang into action and helped save the life of a little girl who stopped breathing after falling into a swimming pool. I have that incredible story on the way next here on 107.5 Frank FM.
0: This is a Frank

On the main turnpike, Kittery through York, north and southbound rolling closure happens for barrier placement. In Saco, north and southbound shoulder closure happens for bridge work, guardrail, and slope work. Scarborough, southbound right lane closure happens for chipping.

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1: Partly sunny today, comfortable humidity levels, afternoon highs in the upper 70s. Partly cloudy skies tonight, some areas of fog developing after midnight, mid-50s. Showers arrive here on Thursday. Those showers may bring some periods of heavier rain by midday. Lower 70s, a chance for a thunderstorm during the afternoon. Friday, it's a mixture of sunshine and clouds, warmer lower 80s. The weekend right now looks partly sunny with a chance for an afternoon shower. From Channel 8, I'm Chief Meteorologist Roger Griswold.
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1: Need some good news for once? 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
2: A South Carolina family is extremely grateful to two deputies that sprang into action to save their baby, who had stopped breathing after falling into a pool. Here are those deputies. It's a little bit of dramatic a montage that they created.

0: created from the audio of their chest cams of them running up, doing CPR, and getting that little baby to breathe.
1: Right. Ready? It's okay, sweetheart.
2: There we go.
0: Oh my goodness. So rather than panic, those deputies who were responding to the call, you know, immediately stepped in and did what they'd been trained to do. The sheriff's office said the outcome, of course, could have been very different. They say, quote, those critical moments that followed could have ended in an unimaginable heartbreak. Instead, because of the swift actions, training, and determination of Deputy Jordan Stevenson and Deputy Connor Oates Shields, a little girl was given a chance to keep living her story. And officials noted, you know, law enforcement officers never know what awaits them when they respond to the call. So some days it's enforcing the laws, some days it's helping someone in need, and some days it's standing between life and death. So I'm very grateful that those deputies were there, and I know that that family obviously was too. So there you go, a little bit of good news on your Wednesday morning. And hey, coming up in the 7 o'clock hour, hope you're ready because it's a big one, a doozy, as I like to say. We've got the $1,000 minute presented by Harpswell Auto Sales. I'll give you a chance to try your hand at a grand coming up. I'll give you the cue to call and play right around 7:15. And also before we wrap up the 7 o'clock hour, I'll get you the first keyword of the day for Frank's $100,000 cash grab presented by MB Tractor.

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ain't that the truth, love a boy. Working for the weekend on this Wednesday morning. It's 107.5 Frank FM, 80s, 90s, and more. 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It is Holly hanging with you as we hurdle the hump together. And coming up in less than 10 minutes, a chance for you to win a grand. 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

I believe that you have the power to take home $1,000 on this Wednesday morning with the $1,000 Minute presented by Harpswell Auto Sales. Now, of course, you have to use that power to answer 10 tricky trivia questions correctly in a minute or less to win that grand. And I am looking for caller number 9 to get on the line this morning and do it to it this Wednesday. All right, caller number 9 right now at 1-888-86-FRANK. Going to take on this morning's $1,000 Minute presented by Harpswell Auto Sales. Caller number 9, 1-888-86-FRANK. Good luck.

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1: It's Jim from Minot.
2: Jim in Minot, my lucky caller number 9. Jim, you want to take on this morning's $1,000 Minute, my friend?
1: Why not?
2: Awesome. Well, that timer is going to start up as soon as I ask that very first question. Remember, if you don't know the answer to a question, please quickly say pass, and we will go back to that question if we have any time left. Of course, if you get all 10 questions answered correctly before that minute timer buzzes, you'll win $1,000. But get at least 5 correct answers, and you'll win mini golf for 4 at Martell's Ice Cream and Mini Golf on Route 1 in Saco, celebrating 40 years in Saco, where all of their ice cream is made in-house. I'm wishing you wicked good luck this morning, Jim.
1: Alrighty.
2: Here we go. Old Ironsides is the nickname of what Navy ship?
1: The U.S. Constitution.
2: Who is the lead singer of Steely Dan?
1: Pass.
2: What U.S. state is the continent of Asia closest to?
1: Alaska.
2: How long is a quarter in an NBA basketball game?
1: 15 minutes.
2: What is the most recent Best Picture winner at the Oscars?
1: Pass.
2: What is the worst month of the year?
1: What's the worst month of the year?
2: Yes.
1: February.
2: What body of water forms the border between New Jersey and Pennsylvania?
1: Hudson River.
2: How many pints in 3 gallons?
1: 12.
2: And we have time right there. Not quite enough for that round of mini golf at Martell's Ice Cream on Route 1 in Saco. Only missed it by 2 this morning, Jim. Some of these were toughies, man oh man. So let's go over the answers. Great job, though. Who is the lead singer of Steely Dan? That is Mr. Donald Fagen. You were so close on this one. 12 minutes. That is how long a quarter in an NBA basketball game is. The film One Battle After Another was the most recent Best Picture winner at the Oscars. The Delaware River. That's the body of water that forms the border between New Jersey and Pennsylvania. And there are 24 pints in 3 gallons. Jim, maybe this was just a practice round. We're getting warmed up. Next time we can go all the way and let's get you that money, honey. All right?
1: Alrighty.
2: Thanks so much for playing. You have a great day, Jim.
1: You too.
2: Thanks so much, Jim. Excellent job with those doozies. Yeah, some of those were doozies this morning, I'll tell you, with the $1,000 Minute. So your chance to tackle those doozies of tricky trivia questions happens tomorrow morning. I'll give you the cue to call and play the $1,000 Minute, presented by our friends at Harpswell Auto Sales, right around 7:15 on your Thursday morning. 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
7: On the Maine Turnpike, Kittery through York, north and southbound rolling closure happens for barrier placement. In Saco, north and southbound shoulder closure happens for bridge work, guardrail, and slope work. Scarborough, southbound right lane closure happens for chipping concrete and installing brackets. And in New Gloucester through Auburn, north and southbound lane closure happens for drainage work. 295 is running on time. If you see any issues, please let us know. That's your traffic report.
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0: 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Congratulations to our latest qualifier, Paul Osborne from Epsom, New Hampshire. 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The latest keyword is star, S-T-A-R, star. 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
0: 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You can visit them today at 216 Ricker Road on the Auburn New Gloucester Town Line. The main DOT paving project on the main mall road and a stretch of Route 9 is entering a new phase this week. South Portland officials said that beginning today, crews will be working during the day and during the night on milling operations, and noted that paving is scheduled to begin the night of Sunday, June 21st. McDonald's is bringing back fried apple pies for the first time in more than three decades. Those snacks are going to be available at most U.S. restaurants for a limited time beginning June 23rd. And finally, a new study out of Harvard has found that older adults with a more optimistic outlook had a 15% lower risk of developing dementia. Researchers say optimism may be something we can actually improve on, and that optimism could be part of dementia prevention efforts. Speaking of being optimistic, I have a pretty optimistic tune from 1988 on the way from one of my all-time favorite supergroups. That song is on the way next here on 107.5 Frank FM.
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4: On the main turnpike, Kittery through York, north and southbound rolling closure happens for barrier placement. In Saco, north and southbound shoulder closure happens for bridge work, guardrail, and slope work. Scarborough, southbound right lane closure happens for chipping concrete and installing brackets. And in New Gloucester through Auburn, north and southbound lane closure happens for drainage work. 295 is running on time. If you see any issues, please let us know. That's your traffic report.
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12: Partly sunny today, comfortable humidity levels, afternoon highs in the upper 70s. Partly cloudy skies tonight, some areas of fog developing after midnight, mid-50s. Showers arrive here on Thursday. Those showers may bring some periods of heavier rain by midday. Lower 70s, a chance for a thunderstorm during the afternoon. Friday, it's a mixture of sunshine and clouds, warmer lower 80s. The weekend right now looks partly sunny with a chance for an afternoon shower. From Channel 8, I'm Chief Meteorologist Roger Griswold.
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It's Holly hanging with you on this Wednesday morning. Hope you're doing well. Appreciate you tuning in, keeping me company. Coming up, we're going to go commercial free for over an hour to get your Wednesday workday underway. That's going to happen a little before 8:30 and also in the 9 a.m. hour. Make sure you tuned in, listening for that cue to call, because at some point between 9 and 10 this morning, that sounder's going off for your chance to get qualified for Frank's Grill and Chill with Maine Hardware.

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0: 107.5 Frank FM. It is time to name that tune. Okay, so let's do it to it. This morning's tune comes from the magical year of 1994. And the band that performs this tune, they actually formed in 1987 in Tempe, Arizona, and then gained popularity in the early 90s. This particular tune from the band was written by their guitarist and was inspired by several of his ex-girlfriends. This band will actually be performing in Sydney, Maine, at Bowl in the Pines, which is located at the Snow Pond Center for the Arts, alongside Blues Traveler and the Spin Doctors during the summer, Frank. That show is going on July 28th. So, is the name of this tune, All That She Wants by Ace of Base, Found Out About You by the Gin Blossoms, or is it Linger by the Cranberries? Well, hang tight, because not only will we name that tune, but we'll play it for you in less than 5 minutes right here on 107.5 Frank FM.
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2: On the main turnpike, Kittery through York, north and southbound rolling closure happens for barrier placement. In Saco, north and southbound shoulder closure happens for bridge work, guardrail, and slope work. Scarborough, southbound right lane closure happens for chipping concrete and installing brackets. And in New Gloucester through Auburn, north and southbound lane closure happens for drainage work. 295 is running on time. If you see any issues, please let us know. That's your traffic report.
3: 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Game 1, Red Sox in Toronto, a sacrifice fly gave the Blue Jays a 1-0 lead before they went back-to-back in the fifth.
4: The one is sky to left, and it's going to make it 2-0 Blue Jays. This thing is pummeled over the National Car Rental sign. Here's a smash into right field. It is way back, and it is gone. Back-to-back go the Blue Jays.
3: Highlights from the Red Sox Radio Network. The Red Sox had opportunities but did not score until the eighth.
4: Pitch to Duran is driven high and deep into center field. This thing is smoked. That is way gone. Duran with a solo home run.
3: George Springer with a two-run homer in the ninth to make it a 6-1 Blue Jays win. The Red Sox lead 13 men on base. They go 1-for-12 with runners in scoring position. Take on the Jays again tonight. Jake Benny gets the start with a 6:45 first pitch. The Red Sox Report brought to you by Headlight Motor Group, Sabata Street, Lewiston, where they don't take their customers for a ride, they put you in the ride.
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0: I can't raise my arms or climb stairs. 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
2: All right, let's do it. And name that tune, I mean. This morning's tune from the magical year of 1994. It's a tune that was written by the guitarist of the band and was inspired by several of his ex-girlfriends. This band is also going to be performing in Sydney, Maine, up at Bowl in the Pines, which is part of the Snow Pond Center for the Arts. Also on the bill with this band is Blues Traveler and Spin Doctors. Sounds like a 90s dream come true. That's happening on July 28th. And of course, if you want to get tickets, you can get all the details at bowlinthepines.com. And if you said the name of this tune was Found Out About You by the Gin Blossoms, you, my friend, are absolutely crushing it. So yes, Gin Blossoms, Spin Doctors, and Blues Traveler at Bowl in the Pines on July 28th.

0: 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Get ready to go commercial free for over an hour to get your Wednesday workday underway. That's going to happen in less than 5 minutes, happening in less than 30 minutes. If you happen to miss the latest keyword for the $100,000 cash grab, I will get that keyword to you. You still got time to enter it, and I'll let you know exactly what that keyword is for your chance to win some money, honey, with the $100,000 cash grab. Again, I'll get that keyword to you in less than 30 minutes here on Frank. And let's see, coming up in the 9 o'clock hour at some point between 9 and 10, that is when the sounder is going to be going off for your cue to get in on qualifying for Frank's Grill and Chill. A chance for you to win a brand new Weber grill, a Yeti cooler. Plus, we're going to throw in $100 so you can stock up the grill and cooler, all from our friends at Main Hardware. And again, the sounder, your cue to call going off in the 9 a.m. hour, got me thinking about what is the first thing that once you do fire up the grill for the first official barbecue of summer, what's the first thing you throw on? For me, of course, it's a red hot dog. You got to get a red snap on there for sure. But I'm wondering, what is the first thing you fire up on the grill to signify the start of summer, which officially arrives on Sunday? So tell me, at 1-888-86 Frank, talking about grilling and chilling, what's the first thing you fire up on the grill to signify the start of summer? Let's hear it at 1-888-86 Frank.
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2: On the main turnpike, Kittery through York, north and southbound rolling closure happens for barrier placement. In Saco, north and southbound shoulder closure happens for bridge work, guardrail, and slope work. Scarborough, southbound right lane closure happens for chipping concrete and installing brackets. And in New Gloucester through Auburn, north and southbound lane closure happens for drainage work. 295 is running on time. If you see any issues, please let us know. That's your traffic report.
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1: From the MB Tractor Weather Center, here's Maine's total weather from Channel 8.
2: Partly sunny today, comfortable humidity levels, afternoon highs in the upper 70s. Partly cloudy skies tonight, some areas of fog developing after midnight, mid-50s. Showers arrive here on Thursday, though showers may bring some periods of heavier rain by midday. Lower 70s, a chance for a thunderstorm during the afternoon. Friday, it's a mixture of sunshine and clouds, warmer lower 80s. The weekend right now looks partly sunny with a chance for an afternoon shower. From Channel 8, I'm Chief Meteorologist Roger Griswold.
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4: 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All right, what's that first thing that you throw on the grill to signify the start of summer?
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4: Oh, yes. Got to get the corn on the cob on the grill as well, and some chicken. 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

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We've made it to the 9 o'clock hour, which also means we are going to hear that sounder going off for your cue to call and get qualified for Frank's Grill and Chill with our friends over at Main Hardware. 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Shut up!

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1: It's Jim from Minot.
2: Jim in Minot, my lucky caller number 9. Jim, you want to take on this morning's $1,000 Minute, my friend?
1: Why not?
2: Awesome. Well, that timer is going to start up as soon as I ask that very first question. Remember, if you don't know the answer to a question, please quickly say pass, and we will go back to that question if we have any time left. Of course, if you get all 10 questions answered correctly before that minute timer buzzes, you'll win $1,000. But get at least 5 correct answers, and you'll win mini golf for 4 at Martell's Ice Cream and Mini Golf on Route 1 in Saco, celebrating 40 years in Saco, where all of their ice cream is made in-house. I'm wishing you wicked good luck this morning, Jim.
1: Alrighty.
2: Here we go. Old Ironsides is the nickname of what Navy ship?
1: The U.S. Constitution.
2: Who is the lead singer of Steely Dan?
1: Pass.
2: What U.S. state is the continent of Asia closest to?
1: Alaska.
2: How long is a quarter in an NBA basketball game?
1: 15 minutes.
2: What is the most recent Best Picture winner at the Oscars?
1: Pass.
2: What is the worst month of the year?
1: What's the worst month of the year?
2: Yes.
1: February.
2: What body of water forms the border between New Jersey and Pennsylvania?
1: Hudson River.
2: How many pints in 3 gallons?
1: 12.
2: And we have time right there. Not quite enough for that round of mini golf at Martell's Ice Cream on Route 1 in Saco. Only missed it by 2 this morning, Jim. Some of these were toughies, man oh man. So let's go over the answers. Great job, though. Who is the lead singer of Steely Dan? That is Mr. Donald Fagen. You were so close on this one. 12 minutes. That is how long a quarter in an NBA basketball game is. The film One Battle After Another was the most recent Best Picture winner at the Oscars. The Delaware River. That's the body of water that forms the border between New Jersey and Pennsylvania. And there are 24 pints in 3 gallons. Jim, maybe this was just a practice round. We're getting warmed up. Next time we can go all the way and let's get you that money, honey. All right?
1: All righty.
2: Thanks so much for playing. You have a great day, Jim.
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Good luck. All right, it's time for me to hit the road. Holly out, Hazen. He's got more keywords on the way. He's also got another chance for you to get qualified for Frank's Grill and Chill. Yes, with our friends at Main Hardware. Your next chance to qualify happens between 1 and 2 this afternoon, so be listening for that sounder to go off. And let's see, coming up before I take off, we've got to check your Frank forecast on the way, followed by a tune by Steve.

0: remixed that the title. 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And we're going to hear that song on the other side of the break. I do hope the rest of your Wednesday is wonderful. I'll talk to you tomorrow morning right here on 107.5 Frank FM.
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3: This Red Sox injury update is brought to you by the law offices of Joe Borenstein. Romy Gonzalez began his rehab in Portland last night, played second base, went 1-for-2 with a 2-run homer and 2 walks. Lefty Patrick Sandoval will make his 3rd minor league rehab assignment tonight with the Sea Dogs. Imaging on Roman Anthony's right ring finger ligament looks good and is healing properly according to interim manager Chad Tracy, but he said the medical staff will determine each day if Roman is going to swing. Garrett Crochet has begun doing some light throwing with a plyo ball as he recovers from his lat strain and could resume his throwing program in the near future. And infielder Nick Sogard, out with right side soreness, is expected to start swinging this week. This Red Sox injury update presented by the law offices of Joe Borenstein. 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
12: From the MB Tractor Weather Center, here's Maine's total weather from Channel 8.
13: Partly sunny today, comfortable humidity levels, afternoon highs in the upper 70s. Partly cloudy skies tonight, some areas of fog developing after midnight, mid-50s. Showers arrive here on Thursday, though showers may bring some periods of heavier rain by midday. Lower 70s, a chance for a thunderstorm during the afternoon. Friday, it's a mixture of sunshine and clouds, warmer lower 80s. The weekend right now looks partly sunny with a chance for an afternoon shower. From Channel 8, I'm Chief Meteorologist Roger Griswold.
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Good Wednesday morning, Frank Nation. I'm Hayes. I want you to listen. You don't have to hold my hand. I'll leave that to Hootie and the Blowfish for sure. Yeah, let's hang out. It's the midday session. 107.5 Frank FM.

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107.5 Frank FM. Yep, we just kind of easing into this Wednesday. Moaning. Coming up in a little bit, I'll have a keyword for you from last hour. Right now, it's Genesis on Frank FM.

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When I was a kid, my most prized possession was my karaoke machine, which also doubled as a cassette tape player. What's one thing you owned as a kid that you wish you still had today? 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

0: 107.5 Frank FM, Men at Work, who you have an opportunity to go see. I'm not even joking, man. Frank FM, you know, the summer of Frank is just loaded. It's like Christmas, loaded with giveaways. We're not loaded. Maybe on weekends when we're not working. I wouldn't go that far, I suppose. But anyway, yeah. Our summer Frank, of course, involves a lot of giveaways. The $100,000 cash grab presented by MB Tractor, which I will go over Holly's keyword from last hour in just a little bit. But I was alluding to Men at Work and going to see them. If you're listening to Leif Erikson a little later on this afternoon for the Workday Time Warp, you can go see that band I just played along with Toad the Wet Sprocket July 28th at the Whittemore Center at UNH Durham, New Hampshire. That'll happen with the Workday Time Warp, which is powered by Best Home Generators, around 3:45. That's just the tip of the iceberg. We got Frank's Grill and Chill happening, so you want to be listening for the cue for that. Get in on some really cool summer items to help your summer be even cooler, because there's literally a cooler in it, a huge Yeti cooler, a new Weber grill, $100 gift card. It's Frank's Grill and Chill with Main Hardware, St. John Street in Portland. I got a couple giveaways today and tomorrow during the Ultimate 80s Lunch. Fortune Femister. Femster, actually. It's Fortune Femster. She's awesome. She's funny. She's got curly hair, and she's hilarious. Not that her curly hair matters, but she's awesome. Fortune Femster, she is going to be doing a gig, taking care of biscuits to her Thursday night. So we're going to get you in on that during the Ultimate 80s Lunch to go see Fortune Femster. All right. I'm Hayes. Let's get back to the classic hits at hand. I got some good stuff coming up. And yeah, I'll repeat that keyword as I mentioned on Frank FM.
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5: From the MB Tractor Weather Center, here's Maine's total weather from Channel 8.
6: A beautiful afternoon with temperatures in the mid to upper 70s, even touching 80 in a few locations. A little bit of breezy, but overnight temperatures will fall down into the low to mid 50s, upper 50s at the immediate coast, but clouds will increase tonight. An impact weather day on Thursday. We're looking at some pretty nasty rain, steady and moderate through the morning hours, and then a chance for showers and thunderstorms during the afternoon. Those will have downpours with it, as well as a chance to see some damaging winds and small hail. So watch out on Thursday. From Channel 8, I'm meteorologist Ted McInerney bringing you Maine's total weather.
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That'd be The Outfield on your 107.5 Frank FM radio and stream as we peruse through this beautiful, gorgeous Wednesday spring morning. Of course, it is the summer of Frank. It's not officially summer yet. I believe it's the 21st, but the summer of Frank is in full effect, and that means the summer Frank Fridays are too. Coming up, I got details on what you can win this coming Friday. 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

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Thank you, ZZ Top. 107.5 Frank FM for writing such an awesome classic hit. 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

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When I was a kid, my most prized possession was my karaoke machine, which also doubled as a cassette tape player. What's one thing you owned as a kid that you wish you still had today? 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

0: 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Your Summer of Frank classic hit radio station. 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We're going to give away tickets to something really neat for you to do in the summer sun, an event, maybe perhaps a baseball game. Yeah, we got this team over in Boston. They play baseball. Not doing too great this year so far. But you know what? Who cares? Win or lose, you stick with them. I know I have. I'm from here, so there's that. Either way, we want to put you at the game. 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

0: Red Hot Chili Peppers, Diane. Big Red Hot Chili Peppers out in Windham. Asked if I could toss in the peppers. So that was for you, Di. I hope you enjoyed it. Now then, for those of you, including Diane, if you're collecting your keywords, I got a new one for you for the 11 o'clock hour for the $100,000 cash grab presented by MB Tractor. 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

0: From the MB Tractor Weather Center, here's Maine's total weather from Channel 8.
1: A beautiful afternoon with temperatures in the mid to upper 70s, even touching 80 in a few locations. A little bit breezy, but overnight temperatures will fall down into the low to mid 50s, upper 50s at the immediate coast, but clouds will increase tonight. An impact weather day on Thursday. We're looking at some pretty nasty rain, steady and moderate through the morning hours, and then a chance for showers and thunderstorms during the afternoon. Those will have downpours with it, as well as the chance to see some damaging winds and small hail. So watch out on Thursday. From Channel 8 and meteorologist Ted McInerney bringing you Maine's total weather.
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We're getting closer and closer to that ultimate 80s lunch hour. And I'm going to have tickets for you to go see a very funny lady, Fortune Feimster. So stick around for the details on Frank.

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107.5 Frank FM, Genesis from 1987. Remember that video? The sweaty puppets? That's what I remember, for sure. Yeah, it's the Ultimate 80s Lunch Hour brought to you by KP's Place, Center Street in Auburn. And we got a whole hour of 80s music about to happen. We go from sweaty puppet videos to slinky models surrounding one Robert Palmer. And I'm sure most of you remember this video. It's Addicted to Love from 1986. This is for Jesse, by the way, who suggested this out in Buxton in the Ultimate 80s Lunch.

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107.5 Frank FM from 1983, Dick Commissar from After the Fire. That's for Linda in Farmington, who suggested that. In the Ultimate 80s Lunch Hour, Men at Work are up from 1982, and you have a shot at winning tickets to see them and Toad the Wet Sprocket with Leaf later on this afternoon. Make sure you're listening for that op on Frank FM.

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0: There goes the Go-Go's. Yeah. Inside the Ultimate 80s Lunch Hour from 1982. That, of course, is Vacation. I think you figured that out. Rosemary checking in today. She's out with her gal pals, and they're doing the Old Orchard thing, Old Orchard Beach, and she thought it'd be pretty cool to throw that in, being that she is on vacation, and she's got Frank FM on. Thank you for streaming us. We appreciate that. Now, something else you might appreciate is 80s music every weekday. From noon to one, you get a whole hour of 80s music. I think Rosemary and her girls figured that out. And it's all brought to you by KP's Place on Center Street in Auburn. For lunch or dinner, you got to stop in because it's always hot and fresh. KP's Place has great food at an honest price. And tell them Hey sent you. You don't have to tell them that. I just felt neat to say that. But I do want to give away some tickets. Yes, Fortune Feimster is hilarious. Her Taking Care of Biscuits tour is making a stop at the Merrill Auditorium this Thursday. So if you're thinking, I want to go see a very hilarious, funny lady, then what you got to do is text Fortune to 1-888-86-FRANK. Text FORTUNE to 1-888-86-FRANK, and you could be in to see Fortune Feimster this Thursday night at the Merrill Auditorium. All right, good luck. And we're going to get back to the classic hits, and I'll repeat last hour's keyword for you coming up.
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0: Win yourself a pair of tickets to the Great State of Maine Air Show coming to the Brunswick Executive Airport July 11th and 12th, weekday mornings at 6 with a Frankly Impossible Question brought to you by Doolin's Pub at the Meadows Golf Club in Litchfield. 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

0: Oh, a Sherry from Steve Perry, yes. In your ultimate 80s lunch hour, yes, from 1984. Martin checking in today out in Windham. He, well, has a gal by the name of Sherry, and he thought it'd be really cool if I gave him a little shout out. He might get a little brownie point going on there too. So there you go, Martin. Good luck on that. And I hope I helped out. It is the ultimate 80s lunch, of course, every weekday from noon to one. You get 80s music, and it's all brought to you by our friends at KP's Place, Center Street in Auburn, for lunch or dinner, where it's always hot and fresh. KP's Place, great food, honest price. Now, if you missed last hour's keyword, I'm going to put it to you, all right? Just in case you missed it, it was Frank, F-R-A-N-K. So if you didn't enter Frank last hour, you need to do that now, and I'll cue up a really cool 80s song, promise you. F-R-A-N-K, make sure you've entered that word. I was going to say sampled it, but just enter it if you haven't. Go.
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0: In Lewiston, Game 1, Red Sox in Toronto, a sacrifice fly gave the Blue Jays a 1-0 lead before they went back-to-back in the fifth.
1: The one is sky to left, and it's going to make it 2-0 Blue Jays. This thing is pummeled over the National Car Rental sign. Here's a smash. Hit a right field. It is way back, and it is gone. Back-to-back go the Blue Jays.
0: Highlights from the Red Sox Radio Network. The Red Sox had opportunities but did not score until the eighth.
1: Pitch to Duran is driven high and deep into center field. This thing is smoked. That is way gone. Duran with a solo home run.
0: George Springer with a two-run homer in the ninth to make it a 6-1 Blue Jays win. The Red Sox leave 13 men on base. They go 1-for-12 with runners in scoring position. Take on the Jays again tonight. Jake Benny gets the start with a 6:45 first pitch. The Red Sox Report brought to you by Headlight Motor Group, Sabata Street, Lewiston, where they don't take their customers for a ride. They put you in the ride.
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12: From the MB Tractor Weather Center, here's Maine's total weather from Channel 8.
13: A beautiful afternoon with temperatures in the mid to upper 70s, even touching 80 in a few locations. A little bit breezy, but overnight temperatures will fall down into the low to mid 50s, upper 50s at the immediate coast, but clouds will increase tonight. An impact weather day on Thursday, we're looking at some pretty nasty rain, steady and moderate through the morning hours, and then a chance for showers and thunderstorms during the afternoon. Those will have downpours with it, as well as the chance to see some damaging winds and small hail, so watch out on Thursday. From Channel 8 and meteorologist Ted McInerney bringing you Maine's total weather.
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As a Van Halen fan, I'm pretty stoked because Steve Lukather, a guitarist of Toto, a producer extraordinaire, getting together with Alex Van Halen to put out some music that Alex and Eddie did before he passed. Yes! All right, Bob Seger's up, Frank FM.

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When I was a kid, my most prized possession was my karaoke machine, which also doubled as a cassette tape player. 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

0: 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Stick around for it. It is on the way. And also, your opportunity to win $1,000 daily happens with Miss Holly every morning. 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
2: From the MB Tractor Weather Center, here's Maine's total weather from Channel 8.
3: A beautiful afternoon with temperatures in the mid to upper 70s, even touching 80 in a few locations. A little bit of breezy, but overnight temperatures will fall down into the low to mid 50s, upper 50s at the immediate coast, but clouds will increase tonight. An impact weather day on Thursday. We're looking at some pretty nasty rain, steady and moderate through the morning hours, and then a chance for showers and thunderstorms during the afternoon. Those will have downpours with it, as well as a chance to see some damaging winds and small hail. So watch out on Thursday. From Channel 8 and meteorologist Ted McInerney bringing you Maine's total weather.
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Don Henley back there. Smashing Pumpkins right here for Marie in Portland, who's got her 107.5 Frank FM radio stream on at work. Good for you, girl. We'll give you a gold star.

107.5 Frank FM, a little scatting from Steve Tyler. Aerosmith, of course. And speaking of Steve Tyler, I was zooming through the X stream today, and he put up a post saying he is officially like 312 days sober. Good for him. All right, Phil, you're up. Frank FM.

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When I was a kid, my most prized possession was my karaoke machine, which also doubled as a cassette tape player. What's one thing you owned as a kid that you wish you still had today? 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

0: 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Thompson Twins back there on this Wednesday afternoon. Gorgeous day. Thank you for listening to 107.5 Frank FM, by the way. I go to a lot of businesses around here, and it's always cool to hear our station in the background, or any one of our stations, actually. We here at Binning Media, we got a little stable. And believe me, when I go to businesses, I'm listening. And you Maine's, and of course, New Hampshire. Can't forget New Hampshire. You got us on, and we do appreciate that. Now, with that said, if you're listening to Leif Erickson a little later on this afternoon, you may want to hone in on the Workday Time Warp. 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They're going to be doing a show at the Whittemore Center, UNH in Durham, New Hampshire, of course. 3:45. Yeah, Workday Time Warp. 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

Oh, yeah. There you go. That's a slow jam, right? Brian Adams, 107.5 Frank FM on this Wednesday afternoon. I'm Hayes, hanging out for just a couple more minutes or so, but I do want to repeat before I go away last hour's keyword in case you missed out for the $100,000 cash grab presented by our friends at MB Tractor. Last hour's keyword was cash, C-A-S-H. 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Enter cash. It was, in fact, the 1 o'clock keyword. And I will come back before I leave and I'll put in something really cool because classic hits rule on Frank. 80.

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9: A beautiful afternoon with temperatures in the mid-

0: The upper 70s, even touching 80 in a few locations. A little bit breezy, but overnight temperatures will fall down into the low to mid 50s, upper 50s at the immediate coast, but clouds will increase tonight. An impact weather day on Thursday. We're looking at some pretty nasty rain, steady and moderate through the morning hours, and then a chance for showers and thunderstorms during the afternoon. Those will have downpours with it, as well as the chance to see some damaging winds and small hail, so watch out on Thursday. From Channel 8, I'm meteorologist Ted McInerney bringing you Maine's total weather.
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107.5 Frank FM, and that's going to do it for me. I'm Hayes. I'm out the door. I'll be back again tomorrow morning, 10 a.m. Leif Erickson coming in, armed and loaded with a bunch of keywords, classic hits, also the Workday Time Warp, and be listening for your next cue for Frank's Grill and Chill on Frank FM. 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

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Good afternoon, I'm Leif Erickson. Science has done some astounding things over the years, but one thing we still haven't figured out, how to take this day, bottle it up, and then uncork it later in the middle of February. Get on that, science. 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

0: 107.5 Frank FM, 80s, 90s, and more, and Wang Chung. Well, another beautiful afternoon, and if you're doing anything this evening, picture perfect. Maybe you're headed to the Sea Dogs game. They've got Somerset in town, and nice walk-off win last night. It's going to be another beautiful night at the ballpark. Oh, maybe you're thinking Major League later this Summer of Frank. Well, how about this? Our Summer of Frank Friday prize for this week, a couple of tickets for you to see your favorite Boston baseball team taking on Toronto in Boston, Sunday, July 26th. Of course, every Friday, Summer of Frank Friday gives you a chance to win some tickets to real cool summer events. It's all brought to you by Town & Country Federal Credit Union. So listen through the day on Friday, and we'll let you know when to tune in, maybe win those tickets. Hey, a lot more winning coming up, too. We'll hit you with another keyword for the $100,000 cash grab in about 15 minutes. And right around 3:45, Workday Time Warp, Men at Work tickets for their Whittemore Center show in Durham, New Hampshire. It's all on the way.
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8: A very nice evening, however, temperatures overnight falling down into the mid to upper 50s of the coast, low 50s up in the mountains, with increasing clouds. It'll be rainy by the time you wake up on Thursday morning, a very rainy, cool, and windy day, highs only in the mid-60s. We're going to be looking at steady rain and wind through the early afternoon, and then showers and thunderstorms, some that could have some damaging winds and small hail, so stay weather aware on Thursday. From Channel 8, I'm meteorologist Ted McInerney bringing you Maine's total weather.
9: 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This week in history, The Karate Kid opened in theaters, Fuzzy Zeller won golf's U.S. Open, and Glenn Frey's solo album, The All-Nighter, was released. When did that happen? 1983, 1984, or 1985? 1-888-86-FRANK.
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0: 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Leif Erickson with you. And of course, tomorrow morning, we'll get your day going with the $1,000 Minute powered by Harpswell Auto Sales. A chance at a grand if you get all 10 questions answered correctly in the prescribed 60 seconds. But if you fall short, get at least 5 right. And some mini golf fun for you and the fam. You'll get a family 4-pack of mini golf passes at Martell's Mini Golf and Ice Cream Route 1 in Saco. All right, kind of an art and geography question we're going to give you in advance for tomorrow. In what European city is the Van Gogh Museum? In what European city is the Van Gogh Museum? A lot of canals in that city, if I recall. We'll give you the answer next.
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3: Comedian Fortune Feimster is coming to Merrill Auditorium Thursday and Friday. 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

Right, and we've got your chance at $1,000 tomorrow morning at 7:30 with your next $1,000 Minute. One of the questions you will encounter on tomorrow's $1,000 Minute: in what European city is the Van Gogh Museum? Well, that would be Amsterdam. Yeah, Amsterdam, the correct answer. Remember that tomorrow? Could put a grand in your pocket. Think with $1,000 you could buy like one square millimeter of a Van Gogh, I think. Maybe that much. Lionel Richie on Frank FM.

0: 107.5 Frank FM, 80s, 90s, and more with Alanis Morissette. So we're in the early stages of the World Cup, which is certainly capturing a lot of attention. And particularly here in New England, Team Scotland is making its presence known. And I'm just curious, have we run into any roving bands of Scots in the Old Port over the last few days? You just might. There's thousands of them in New England. Of course, most of them staying in Boston, many of them staying down in Providence as well. And just to give you kind of a sense of it all, I guess the Sam Adams Tap House in Boston, and perhaps you've been there, they actually ran out of beer one of the days because they could not keep up with demand. They had to dispatch an emergency supply just to get them through the rest of the day. Just a bunch of folks that are here to have a good time, and dare I say, I could not even remotely catch up with them at this age. Of course, Team Scotland will play down in Foxborough again against Morocco on Friday. Coming up, we're going to kick off over an hour commercial-free. Don Henley gets it moving. Dexy's Midnight Runners in the mix as well. And if you missed our most recent keyword for the $100,000 cash grab, we'll get you all caught up coming up in about 20 minutes.
1: We're lost. I'm going to pull over and ask that man for directions. Hi there. We're looking to get to the campground.
2: 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Let me get my phone out.
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15: From the MB Tractor Weather Center, here's Maine's total weather from Channel 8.
16: A very nice evening. However, temperatures overnight falling down into the mid to upper 50s of the coast, low 50s up in the mountains with increasing clouds. It'll be rainy by the time you wake up on Thursday morning. A very rainy, cool, and windy day. Highs only in the mid 60s. We're going to be looking at steady rain and wind through the early afternoon, and then showers and thunderstorms, some that could have some damaging winds and small hail. So stay weather aware on Thursday. From Channel 8, meteorologist Ted McInerney bringing you Maine's total weather.
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You'll have a chance to win tickets tomorrow during the Ultimate 80s Lunch at Noon with Hayes. 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

0: 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He has passed away at the age of 81, their longtime sax and flute man, perhaps now joining the late, great Terry Kath on guitar in the great jam session In the Sky. We learned of Walter's passing earlier this morning. Of course, he had been with them since the inception of the band right through 2017 when he retired due to health reasons, and it was also revealed a few years back that he received an Alzheimer's diagnosis. But, well, what a recorded legacy he leaves behind. And really, he was the instigator of the band. He really was the one that came up with the idea, you know, let's do a rock and roll band with horns. Now, certainly Chicago was not the first, but they were one of the first. I mean, you had Blood, Sweat, and Tears, Electric Flag, the Buckinghams out there, but he was really inspired by the Beatles song, Got to Get You Into My Life, of course, which had the very prominent horn section in it, and it was really Walter, which, according to the post that the band Chicago made in memory of him earlier today, he really was the one, before they were famous, out there hustling around to get all the gigs and just get them on the map when they were still nobodies in Chicago, but wouldn't be long before they were somebodies, and certainly one of the members of the band that stayed with them through many different changes over the years. So rest in peace to Walter Perezader, longtime sax and flute player for Chicago, gone at the age of 81. Around the corner, one more keyword to give you for the $100,000 cash grab for today. We'll get to that in about 15 minutes. Culture Club is next.
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3: This Red Sox injury update is brought to you by the law offices of Joe Borenstein. Romy Gonzalez began his rehab in Portland last night, played second base, went 1-for-2 with a two-run homer and two walks. Lefty Patrick Sandoval will make his third minor league rehab assignment tonight with the Sea Dogs. Imaging on Roman Anthony's right ring finger ligament looks good and is healing properly, according to interim manager Chad Tracy, but he said the medical staff will determine each day if Roman is going to swing. Garrett Crochet has begun doing some light throwing with a plyo ball as he recovers from his lat strain and could resume his throwing program in the near future. And infielder Nick Sogard, out with right side soreness, is expected to start swinging this week. This Red Sox injury update presented by the law offices of Joe Borenstein. 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
1: From the MB Tractor Weather Center, here's Maine's total weather from Channel 8.
2: A very nice evening. However, temperatures overnight falling down into the mid to upper 50s of the coast, low 50s up in the mountains with increasing clouds. It'll be rainy by the time you wake up on Thursday morning. A very rainy, cool, and windy day. Highs only in the mid 60s. We're going to be looking at steady rain and wind through the early afternoon, and then showers and thunderstorms, some that could have some damaging winds and small hail. So stay weather aware on Thursday. From Channel 8, meteorologist Ted McInerney bringing you Maine's total weather.
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6: Taking you back to 1987, how many of you remember the Eastern European import car known as the Yugo? Well, 1987, that brand hit its sales peak in America, and well, they were selling Yugo GVs for a little over $4,000, just roughly over 12 grand in today's dollars, but their sales soon sank quickly after that, much like the quality of the vehicles. Club Nouveau from 87.

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107.5 Frank FM, 6 o'clock class reunion, focusing on 1987 this evening. We didn't have the Portland Sea Dogs back then, but we did have the Maine Guides playing at the ballpark at Old Orchard Beach. Originally the AAA team for Cleveland, but they switched their affiliation to Philadelphia in 87. They would then be known as the Maine Phillies a year later before they scooted forever. Ben Orr of Cars fame scoring a major solo hit in 1987. 107.5 Frank FM.

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0: 107.5 Frank FM, 80s, 90s, and more with Madonna. Hello there, it's Leif Erickson. How's that grill looking in your backyard? Have you fired it up at all this season? Is it fallen apart? Does it have rust spots? Are there, you know, chipmunks living inside of it? Well, if so, you might be a good candidate for an upgrade. Maybe that cooler has served its time, and you know, it gets to that point where it kind of gets yellowed in the middle. You can't even get all the stains out. And yeah, it's time to chuck that thing. Get yourself a new Yeti. Maybe we can help you on both counts and toss in $100 so you can go throw some meat on that grill, some beverages and ice in that cooler. Frank's Grill and Chill with Maine Hardware. We're getting a lot of exciting calls about it and people wanting to get in on this. Well, we'll have more chances tomorrow for you to qualify. And all you have to do is listen for the cue to call. Be caller 10. And you'll be in the running for that grand prize drawing, which, by the way, is happening 1 week from tomorrow. So thanks to our friends at Maine Hardware on St. John Street in Portland. If you're doing some grill shopping, that's where you got to go. So go and say hello. Tell them Frank sent you. Round the corner, Journey, some Tears for Fears, too. Stick around.
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11: From the MB Tractor Weather Center, here's Maine's total weather from Channel 8.
12: A very nice evening, however, temperatures overnight falling down into the mid to upper 50s at the coast, low 50s up at the mountains, with increasing clouds. It'll be rainy by the time you wake up on Thursday morning, a very rainy, cool, and windy day, highs only in the mid-60s. We're going to be looking at steady rain and wind through the early afternoon, and then showers and thunderstorms, some that could have some damaging winds and small hail, so stay weather aware on Thursday. From Channel 8, I'm meteorologist Ted McInerney bringing you Maine's total weather.
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There's John Mellencamp on this Wednesday evening. Made it midway through the week. Got a rainy day on tap for us tomorrow, but glad that you're spending time with us here on Frank with EMF.

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And you can join Holly this Saturday. She's going to be at Eldridge Lumber and Hardware, Presumpscot Street, from 3 until 5 on Saturday afternoon. 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

Hey, it's Holly. When I was a kid, my most prized possession was my karaoke machine, which also doubled as a cassette tape player. What's one thing you owned as a kid that you wish you still had today? Tell me tomorrow morning at 8:30 on Frank FM.

0: 107.5 Frank FM, 80s, 90s, and more. Orchestral maneuvers in the dark. And if you leave, and I left cable, I'm guessing a lot of you have done that. Yeah, I cut the cable. And, you know, I have a couple of streaming services, but I figure my calculations, I'm saving over $100 a month. That's over $1,200 a year. Not bad, right? And, well, it looks like maybe more savings, maybe some different landscape. If you did not hear this, if you did cut the cable, you're probably using Roku. Well, media giant Fox is buying Roku for a massive amount of $22 billion. That's right. Fox is betting that the combination of its news and sports content with Roku's streaming technology will create the third largest TV player in the U.S. So, yeah, get ready to see, you know, the whole streaming industry turned on its head.
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1: From the MB Tractor Weather Center, here's Maine's total weather from Channel 8.
2: A very nice evening. However, temperatures overnight falling down into the mid to upper 50s of the coast, low 50s up in the mountains with increasing clouds. It'll be raining by the time you wake up on Thursday morning. A very rainy, cool, and windy day. Highs only in the mid 60s. We're going to be looking at steady rain and wind through the early afternoon, and then showers and thunderstorms, some that could have some damaging winds and small hail, so stay weather aware on Thursday. From Channel 8, meteorologist Ted McInerney bringing you Maine's total weather.
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